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X coming up. Take a break for a moment and we'll be right back.

0: 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Calla Lily, a delicate pink cocktail, and Pink Peony, a refreshing pomegranate, lychee, and lime mocktail. 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

on, hold on. Good. 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I'ma play this for y'all. 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

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So if our time is running out, day after day, we'll make the mundane our masterpiece. Oh my, my, oh my, my love, I take one look

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Though this season of her life had been cold, lonely, and tough, though she slipped back into a darkness she had hoped by now to have overcome, she had learned a beautiful lesson as she kissed her girls goodbye and thanked them for getting her out the house. That maybe...

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She must hold on, and she must let go. She'll be all right.

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How's the castle built of people you pretend to care about? 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I loved you truly. 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